Jack said, me mama said, could we spend a night here? Because we're far from home, very tight.

does not. The children will be laced with the protection of the word of God. The opposite of NATO is Aten. And if the number 13 is such a bad luck number when there's no such thing as luck, then the berries, talons, arrows, and stars, all are superstitions, what the? Get busy, big baby, cause when them devil come dressed as light.

0: the left, us to the right. Holocaust aside, many lived and died. But when all truth is told,
1: would you rather be dead or be sold?
0: Sold to the one who can now make the displaced bloodline with the white jailbait.
1: Thinking like the keys on Prince's piano will be just fine.